The day of glory times, the joys of yesteryear. But I remember watching Threads and growing up in fear. Grangemouth is a target, son, it all kicks off, we're fucking done. Turn and face the blast and hope you don't survive.

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Well, the good times can get a thimble, said a nine field boy. Hear the field, feel the canyon, hear the fields in you. February, I felt the same as I do now. So take.

I'm trying to be great, I'm trying to have peace, I'm trying to relate, surviving the streets, reminding the least. Trying to live in the moment and fancy me don't it. To ride on opponents, I'm having my moment, I ride or condone it. Trying to live in the moment, trying to be more present. Cause sometimes we get lost on social media, posting post hashtags with them corny captions. Hitting social media and I'm just stating facts. And wise man told me, listen, see yourself like

0: 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You're an Italian.
1: Huh? You're Jewish?
0: Oh, love your nails. You must be a Libra. Your place or mine.
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